That was Jay Dilla with a song about being overcome by love from Rough Draft, which was originally released as an EP in 2003 and then re-released as an album in 2007. The song is called Nothing Like This. Jay Dilla passed away in 2006. It was a huge loss. He died from complications from autoimmune illness at the age

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1: East and West. Do we see that with baseball? Do we see there's a clear difference between both conferences?
2: Which ones you said?
1: Between both conferences, like, do you think there's a major difference between the two for baseball? Is it like, oh, like they're a mile ahead of the other, or like, I, once again, I'm not, for baseball, it's not like my main thing. Like, is there a huge level of quality difference between the two for baseball? Is it equal? Like, it becomes, like, once again, it's like different from like these other sports, because for basketball, football, there's a huge level of quality difference from like East and West. Like, we see, oh, like the West is like a lot stronger for these sports, but like, I think for baseball, it's kind of always the same. It's like weird. Like, a lot of these American sports have been like dominated by the West, but then there's like those 1-2 teams from the East who are really good, who put up a shot. But like, for example, the Dodgers went back to back, and like, going back to back is rare for almost any sport. Like, I think football, we've seen it maybe the most. I don't like.
3: Dude, looking at the MLB standings, everything seems pretty consistent right now. Where you got like the Braves,
1: yeah.
3: Like, you got. It seems very parity between both the American and National League right
2: now.
3: Yeah,
2: I think it's more or less the same between both sides.
3: It looks like the National League has a little bit more 40-win teams. In that regards, teams have hit 40 wins. So it looks like this year the National League is taking out, but I feel like baseball is one of those sports where it's like every other year can kind of be like a different.
1: It's up in the air.
2: Yep.
1: And we don't really see that, like, especially for something like, at least for basketball. I remember at the start of the season we were all saying like, oh, the West is going to dominate, and we saw something different.
2: The West arguably did dominate with OKC getting first overall in the league and sweeping their opponents until they had to face San Antonio, and both sides put up a pretty good fight. But then that's when Spurs came out as the better team.
1: But it's different. Like, we see with football, like, people say, like, oh, like, the West is so much more dominant. Like, we see, like, a lot better teams. We see a lot better, like, players. But baseball is different.
2: Football is NFC, AFC. Yeah. I mean, that's one day.
1: But, like, at least, I don't know, like, it's definitely different. But I don't know. I haven't been to, like, a Yankees game forever. Like, I don't really, like, it feels just so foreign to me. Travis, I don't know if you agree with this, but like, I don't really see like baseball as like right in the front of like everything, especially with like, oh, like games aren't like always nationally televised as well. Like, it's only a
3: sort. I guess it's because it's on every day.
1: Yeah. It's like weird. But like, no sports like really like that.
2: Basically, yeah, because with teams like playing three consecutive days in the same stadium just to minimize travel difficulties for both teams, and of course, like, the teams wouldn't want that, and so I guess that's what contributes to the MLB not standing out compared to other.
1: But it's so different at the same time, like, which, like, you would think it's like, oh, it's standing out so much, and I think that's probably why it was so popular, like, before our time, because it was on so often. You always had stuff to turn on. Like, for example, my grandfather always says, oh, can you turn the Yankees on? And I'm different. I use like streaming for everything. Like, my house is full of Roku sticks. Like, I'm like, oh, I don't have, is it SNY for the Yankees is SNY? Like, oh no, they're the Yes Network. Like, and yet, like, no one really, unless if you're a huge baseball fan, you're not going to have the Yes Network. Like, you're not going to go out of your way to be like, yeah, let me like watch all these baseball games. But for like football, cause it's like your team plays once a week besides one bye week, you're invested for them the entire time. Cause it's so much more meaningful. And then, like, basketball's kind of like that middle where, like, there's games, like, going on every day, but your team's not playing every day. But I think having those, like, oh, there's breaks in when you see your team play, like, for football, people are dialed in from now it's August all the way until, like, it was to the end of the playoffs, like, if your team makes it, then to February, like, people are dialed in no matter what because your team's playing only once a week. Your team, like, you only see it. It's a week thing. Where for, like, baseball, it's so often. It kind of, like, it loses that meaning. And it loses, like, oh, like, this is so important to see. Besides, like, say, like, a Subway Series or, like, Yankees-Red Sox. Like, these big rivalries is, like, when it becomes, like, oh, there's people watching. But, like, take for, like, the Mets, for example, which we'll be talking about shortly. Mets game.

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I've got to thank my guest Meals not only for fine music of her own performed live here in Studio A, but for turning me on to what you just heard there, the Broody Brothers. That's B-R-U-D-I, and their catchy, unforgettable song, entirely new to me, Me, More Cowboy Than You. It's a keeper. And before that, one that certainly has been a keeper for 60-odd years.

It wouldn't be Father's Day without the father. Ironic, irreverent American comedy, Julius Herbert Marx. There'd be no Letterman. You know, there'd be no Bill Maher. There'd be nobody. There'd be no Johnny Carson. You know, think about, in fact, ding, ding, ding, little trivia fact. The first guest on the first Tonight Show